Now why you cry no tears away? 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

And you know me, God is God Enterprise. Never for you. Now, of fair to send you, young good, don't fair you. A young passier, Cassa, dear Nibuo for, Nanibuo for. God is God Enterprise. And I'm my difference, you know. And Nima, your papa, Nanibuo for. Minima Matunina. Me Prinua Metofi, God is God Enterprise. Me Fraskin Television, me TV, me Ayo, me computer, standing fan, TV stand, center table, material wardrobe, dressing mirror, a fake fridge, you know, a tabletop. And I say, a deep freezer, the size, and then a brand nano. Ewo God is God Enterprise. Se say a rabba, se wope air conditioner, at your bow hall, and I say, a bedroom, and our office, baby. Turning in a free God is God Enterprise. Me stabilize day, and what I'm told, a chair, me room perfectly, me curtains, me carpets, me woofers, amplifiers. Just say, a DNA here, more we here office chairs, office table, ya yene kama, fe fe fe. What we say, se say no, se uraman for them one, center table no, e wucha, e needs DCTV national and see a camera. A fee your bed light to hold. God is God Enterprise, dear. Or no energy, a brochure, and then crime. I do German sun and important. So, open shoe stand, war clock, war mount, DSTV, and a fee multi TV decoders. They say, God is God, and your promotion. Editing your man, your titties say, who Nancy, let me pay Fiji at all. Me share the fuck room, every service and the prices. No, let me charge you say, me bad God is God, or baby sign a price. Oh, yeah, them feeling as ye a fee fan. Electrical iron, washing machines, dryers, saloon for money, Juma. And the money, dear, because I'm a boss, what I'd change. To say, God is God, it's your free, baby, or no. God is God, any commercial bank, all sits will be. And it's a fine equipment, channel, our trouble, Jawa, Nanapi Enterprise in Chemo, any ifat, any boshe, shake up fast food, wa, any awo, and afe, anes, kasipa, ewo, Japek room, wabra, water, sumerula bank, now we call Japek room, no, when Senifa, any place, I saw down the DNA share, and Yama, overcross away, Biniwan, Brian Branch. Yeah, I watch a paper me. When you're in Yinebi, I promote you guys. So we're a Kunkun rider. And I say, oh, beer over so customers. I never God is God Enterprise. Say, you're a paper room, Diano. The other place we are Sunday, Dian, if you ever crown. And I say, Dian and Happy Enterprise in Jewon. Maybe beer than the Kubia, the Kunkun rider. Oh, actually, yeah. And it's Yaman for a more chichini bench. So, we are order. And I say, oh, you're a chimua. 0543 640 939. God is God Enterprise. 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

0: 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Le Benz Pub is the new location in town.
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0: Such a beautiful environment, spacious, serene. A new pub up German south, precisely Japan Room. Na upe baby oba somo ho ho. And now say all kinds of celebration. A Le Benz Pub and the boss war. When him say weekend send dia, aya na ya vibe, boys boys and the girls. Then a place to be. A Le Benz Pub. Yato in sabiabi. Alcohol, non-alcoholic, both local and foreign. At low price. Na say a kebab on sedia. Aye so delicious. A confirmana, gizasiana, sausageana, and now punchy. Only problem. A juma ye for yourself ever Le Benz Pub when you meet say. Na womu wun su chia. Ha ha. Le Benz Pub. Hot pins, meat plants. Na say a do occasional. A one will be adding any chile. If it's a wedding, and you papa jigu asuma ankasa. Kusha Le Benz Pub. A wuche pekrum. What a west coin so. Old commercial bank wana. Mitchell, police for fear. A hot and obehuni Le Benz Pub. Le Benz Pub. A wedding. Le Benz Pub. 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

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Se open se uhunu u blood group unsua. 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Ana unibi. Ana se stomach ulcer. 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A Dana Ghana flag and the US flag. A one immuno. A wope and obehuno. 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
3: 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Now it's been show a busia. Michao, bro.
2: 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Why?
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2: 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I said, your wife, Edmi Chowm, Pobisan. A year pass away. 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
3: 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I'm a mima bra by basa.
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Auntie Ola Busia, I'm Wakaba, Umbra, the Champion Station. And also 101.5. And Thursday, June 11th, 2026. I am from Nasir Morden. I am my coupon. I am my NSO. I am my Koye at the MIM. The Divine Salation. I am so many was all. I don't know. I am so AB as young so. Yeah, I am so infatile. So yeah, I say Afatabi. I don't know. Yeah, so Ebi Asu Yanso. Now send Ketrakura. 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

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What is here? You be a kuyipa. Infa and our work. 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
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Quite often, Nasaya Fako na Yankura and Fomo Kapa.

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onyini kapa, na najumi ansho entimi emi, your simna, different types and brands, your unku ahude au hall, di teje.

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2: 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But me, I could talk a ton. And I'm for so P. But me, as I got to mark my call. Now, Odi, I could do my carpa. You were a chapel crew. Thank I say. 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Ope and a pop cigar and tapas award. 0248 846 6695 Suma Community Bank. 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Of course, Sampa. Market no. Lady Anywhere. Oh, by Chapel Kruma. My Chapel Krum Old Magazine. In Eddie Anywhere. Brekuma on the Brekum Golden City Park. Lady Anywhere, Oka Amo MA, Oka Senior High School, Oko Brody Amo Town Center, Brody Town Center, Camp Johnson, Mo Ebe Market, no Oko Elukruma, Mo Asamanaso, Debiso Kwanaso.

head office it was Suma Ahenko. Old seat, Maman Senior High School. 0202077801. Monikoma Kampa. Who is the internet? I call you Adam Quadia. As I connect and I can for Adam. I'm a part of you. Office. Company. 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I did a more compact. Not me a brazier. A band of beer. Obey Adam. I'm a CCTV installation. Network installation. I'm a I want to drop off St. Mary's Hospital 0248-913-8857 0504-359-720. Fun bia oko aitala swa obinya bi ehonom o performance accessories sim cards memory cards and geyser batteries phone chargers say hands free phone covers iPod and batteries na kwa wo sabit makabi ye wo drobo ebe ifa de wono pe 0245 045184. Now, when I'm planning for adding come a car park, Nana Adu Puku and Construction, and Tansi Wanama, and I come for Adama, open floor tiles, wall tiles, design tiles, floor decor, wall decor, doors and I open, say China door, Turkey door, glass door, metal door, bathroom door. 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Ma amo en kwa tu en fa en ma. 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I'm a drop ball. I'm on MedQuad Pharmacy. I'm a bank is the FM. In the EDR repair 0247 604987. I'm 0200870475. Now, when I'm 24, I didn't come account.

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And I want to drop on Eddie Yipa. Wake up and I start 10 there. Oh, Mexico. 7 o'clock p.m. Mexico against South Africa. I'll turn on song. Love commentary. Remember, I'll be a cup. Bamu have permission on Virginia and more copper. Set pressure. It was at a mall. Sexual weakness. But was a big compasso. I'm one more intimate and one kind. Be my offer match. 2 minutes. No way, general. How can you pay? Virginia and more come on. Say cocoa who is pain. Menstrual problems. Oh, your bar. 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Doctor Chere Diabo Drastor, a wardrobe main station. E plus a bar, a wardrobe abutum. Stakula Horma. Ubaram Sua, be our heart. Yama on Sakabina, Oda Kurima Kampa, not my boy. 0241 the asovo nema kampa natimi so abua bosina so natimi amobi kama we normal savings account mobile banking account current account youth child 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God is God Enterprise. Kona Kudubia Awano, Namo Yipa, Upeti Freezes, Standing Fridges, Hair Dry, Water Dry. 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I said a bear games, no, was with me and you'll be aware. Because if you were and I did the show, this is what now we done out here. The year 2005. Under 17 wake up El Peru. 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She wants repair. 12 wine. Ghana match be. And I do wine. Koda, a headmaster denim. Kusiripe oho. Headmaster Jay Kampa. Match nina. Mincha master opon. Former headmaster Adema Asara JJS. That day, you don't know what you want. I'm not doing wine. I'm using crap.
this time could you TV know the code of what I said? And now, wow, awfully, I will do. I will get a carpet at home. Kwajaba blasters when carbon at Yavi. You know, dear, as I must say, I got no Yukra. In Paturum, our trouble, our taxi, our store, bed of Honoma. We have been an appear stone and pay as a secret fast food. Boy Tapacrum Sua, you have been Suma, Roban Kilimited. Please be as a renom, Eddie and Repe. 0544-364-0939 on tin danim enfa enchro mamahu baye pa ko beso china san ensu asia asia unya wasre de achen ye pa utia unya na so amane kafra sun bie ensu abaye 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
4: 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now get them. And so Holland one more Kanawu Radio ever Holland ABN Radio UK and a High Life Radio Virginia USA ya demu
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1: 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The problem. But the only thing from the fact, climate change is not on my weather patterns. As excessive rainfall, flooding, I hear you know.

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1: 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But on my Samba back, a bit of checkbox is anymore. 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Is it demolition? 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When you can say, Mammy Bakua, maybe a Mokoyano, or Granny, a Januku. 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
3: 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America or Canada now or Mexico well maybe I was to be I just have a javisa now what me I'll call out when you swat yeah so back America so back Mexico and I say we have a Canada Canada I'm a month of 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

0: 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Referee near see a friend Omar Abdul Kadir Atan, Omar Abdul Kadir Atan, one and infony that's one. Hey, Wahuno, Wahuno, one and infony that's in the video. Free Sudan. I wo Free Sudan. 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USA I go to go ye ba so visa ne ya. Du bi ne de ani aban so no. Eni se wo ko ya na tiko dududu o manfo de ma ne fans no. Eni o manfo se eh America ma panyini Donald Kojo Trump. Trump o kire wo ho. Trump o hini mo ba wo. Na ni baba egura ni. Na ko sapo ho. Shapiro, any watch room said, oh, yeah, Niger Pania, Kekano, Mount Fodi, the World Cup for next year, America for Chile, who granted a yacht of Mount Fodiso.
1: America didn't come to say, proven to them, but Osha Kata, Nakata for you, as a hot other countries here, and the Kata for anymore. Oh, last year, Kokataro, Ubian, such will be our airport. Ubian, you'll be in Papa airport. Ubian, customer, or Shana. A grand pama, what I say. But we know America for the way I'm in a man almost said, I said, boy, I'm born a crown, who in Pasubu. But football is the United Nations. It's a man who said, Mungo Suno. And I said, that is a man for FIFA. I would just say, when Mungo Koko say, you know, they didn't go beyond the expectations of this people said, what could they do to bring all countries into their country? And you know, for me, I thought, say, future idea. There should be improvement. But in all, no. I'm saying an opening match, no. I'm saying it will be a bit exciting. Well, we have any idea, but they have to do. I think they have to do more. People have to do more.
0: Go itself on no any and another chunk command any visa as a coach. They say, yes, the Brasters no one does say to be to cum. Brasters now sorry again and now seen to your quack cup from the bar. And I saw be bumped by a bimo shank of Nadi. And you quote you now have a crema wood tree. Say now, see who no Brasters.
1: There can't expectation there. Me as a coach there, my expectation is very a little bit limited because I said, Nema, Alpha, and some players in one. Expectation to me high. As other countries, because the preparation plan is something to write home about. It's nothing to write home about. And you know, especially, you know, Ghanaians, you know, I even tell them that our expectations should be very low. Really, after Panama match, you know, everything associated for an year.
0: Ani ya yokuti ya yeye ya yopani na wabipe yeye wago kesi mu yokuti nazo etne yeye isafum shaviru ena atesu wa dini sema tu gana nene yatesi montesi yani gana adesi ya chochong koma bisha wamose ani anu wamore ni muse betu miasi wewe nyuma wamafu sundi ata black stars achi mpabo ayali bonye na yabo mawo ejejeje ani ndi oh wenyuma niko yokuviki na tano nani
2: waja
0: fire waja fire waja fire numni ani yeye na anju wale kapona. 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We just fire the bayer jumana. Another grace, actually, any oh Ghana brothers, then I any America Kalika ne koje Ghana for what romadre.
2: What captain is starting me away? My expectation is a bit exciting, you know. Na amaye ni aji na Ghana so akuichi. No.
3: What captain is the flash? No. The man, that's why I said the man many tipa women money say. Se kame me nkunku andia kame pese ka Africa mo qualify World Cup no komutimi ewini no mo gi cup no ba Africa tiawa
4: okay So be expectation, be expecting to say, work up over the boy. We expect to say, Africa, and I said Ghana, and I say, you move African countries back with me. I mean, because work up, we really be a chap, maybe European countries, and I don't know how much into me as I know what. I'm for so no more idea. And so, you know, when I was to move, say, oh, yen, ye. What I say, Jen Via, I was watching what you mean. You know, I expect to say, but here I will say, Ghana, I'm between a queen.
0: Ghana, this year be adventure and no sanum, Ganya's more green tiana, and a Mexico. Woman is South Africa for Nekobo. South Africa for ya, young crop for you, ya, ya, wamo, pam, wamo, so could and in turn, Nekro, and my watch, the answer was the poor. I said, you tell your monsan come crumon on me, and the wamo quack or boboa, Yanan and Tiazo, wamo by Peninibaho, a Yabrantia, and another dinner, and another baby. What the other was before you, Yanta South Africa for G. Yanta South Africa for China for Muntiminko, Ose. And only I in answers, Wakasa Gumunia, the answer, you know, a Malema, and was the entire South Africa for you a month for July, pass a cotodia and a bodre, Nenya and Tradia, and Far Bamra, see a debate task South Africa for you, Paddy, Kamaziku for entity Wamukra, Wamumbro, Moses and Wumatramanas and France and Gogia.
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1: 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Yeah, prepared with security and everything, and Ghanaians too is also going to hold I think on the 13th ya be share matches ni bi wo Paul Park, which is in the Bronx, which a key mama foundation in collaboration with the Bronx Borough President, the African Advisory Council, Ghana Parish Council. We are going to be on that day. You have a walk or park on the 13th to watch Ghana. You have a Ghana match, you know, so sure that stands, but I want to Ghana for a person to a match. I'm going to New York because Attorney General said it was too expensive on the FIFA at a client. I'm going to ticket no summer amount for a couture ticket. No, so and you know, 10 year candidate, World Cup, New York City and United States, yeah, ready. Yeah, we are ready, but my son back from America say, let's almost fun nation no enter Omakuma. More monk of both pride, no politics,

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3: Mexico ni South Africa match ene no me support South Africa omu issues mum there by me support South Africa still so me jiri so ombe winning match no 2-0
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5: well me Africa
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2: 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We also see a lot of criticism. We see some processes, some things that are happening that people are also being concerned about, and that actually puts some strain on their perception of democracy. So this is something that, you know, gives us optimism and hope, but that also means that we mustn't be complacent. And this is exactly one of the reasons why we are doing studies such as that, because it shows us where potential fractions are, it shows us where potential criticism is.
0: Ani ya ekoti ye ye panimpa wono ina eku efra ne sekas ehe Conrad Adeno Shifton eku no wono ne panyina wosi o manamu e wo manga na ha ye efra ne Anna Lena Sabroso wasafa ina otis wo kasa no ekua
3: ani abusi aye ntu akase ebo nsu ne yanka tiefo asa wo ni wadu bi ase a Glory FM 89.7 kwaku
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4: 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Nina and say a bra. Nana Samu could be second court. Na normal pay bill, the amount of Kunya or High Court. Ho. Nana bill condition, the name of Bacon is say, or then the passport, besides Aja, a year registry. No, I had no one found co. Tina no call court, no court, she say. Police for Chino, and find a cotton copy, me say, or then a passport in the baba. It's a no police for a chino, Emma, or then the passport in the coin. And now one more a day a year. Motion be at all among the application because I say, Omo Kako Sre, a quaint Yama, a Bronya DC, Amanako Twana DC, also, a war a butch memo. A genasa application on the court name. It's as an unknown one find a passport now continue. Court no NTS has 7 o'clock and a ball and no 2 years. Now, so then, was I just application not too much, they say. The bill no, any senior of the passport no, kono grantes a bill no, and wa grant a year the leave application no, motion on notice say, or person or cushion there, and what you say, or be free ha, a year June 13, no, I'll free UK, Ababidu Ghana, June 30th June 2026, in the court I granted sir leave with the man no, what you say, a banner son or bar, on fan on coquette. A year registry no. Now fee a seminar so cassia no a dear was circuit court. And on Yami Adoma July 14 and na as some cassia na a mom called pre hum bill no omeka wasem.
5: Okay.
4: A the high court and a bill won't send them and a man could peer ho any bra one find a passport and uncle and a my say yes uncle chicken fan to police for cookies and a bill no and yeah so the good come no we let's also go back. In Tinadia, while we isn't the passport no, or the coy. Emma Court was on the leave application on number 2 moon. Why genus were to
3: me?
5: Butrika DNA.
4: A butrika answer so. Now, and I know so I call court and now the lawyers and so chase. Isn't Nasa Benana, a butrika woman, no munya, none in Cassiano, or Piano, Omenians and Fufubi, Afa, Nasemino. I know so my file application. Supplementary application. One more episode of the car and seminal home. Now they say, and then a court to chair say, Sir application, Wajiatum, name on a whom why a day, Yame Adoma, July 2nd, and what the whom why beba. It is an anosuko kusi ye.
3: Yo, my two mi anna wase, ne se, kita ansabo sumi ni nsemi yenu ne woho, abronye die, ene butrika die, ni juu wano mwa ni yake biya ano, ya debe mamo. 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
0: Ya mkwe, ni maduma 06.3 FM, su enye testi ya angaza kasi ya bo, ye ni anuma sepa, 94.7 enkran kurupumu kukumiribu fano first street, numo ya ote street, neni obedua jaya FM, abro santinti ni atrawa, I love jay, ahani ya wo, ya niye ni anuma isha, 104.5 as Antimantem will say to Bolivar, they just tension top five, and almost so batana testic as your boy, they Emma Warren. Now, Kopiumo Jumaku, a man of young woman, some sort of Ghana education service. Panyi Bakwa, one of Nefsha and Kwadaye, dear one, some sort of why your principal programs officer, Emma Early Childhood Education, our Ghana Education Service, your friend Isaac, ma, what Panyi Ban and the Wadia Tuga was who you were for Nasa Akra, when you knew a chance, yes, would be a bra. Hey, what's so far? Would you movie? And you're crying near Grobet, me and woman, and I'm Jenny, the award Jenny, and it's baby award Jenny Fanom near the what you could send to somebody. Yeah, dear 2 years in Tisa Canena. Now, get you quiet, the other day, Kuma, you need many, many women, and you are Nanahon Kronaman. Hey, Naka. Panyini, now so do what you move be Kruya, Jeje Kofisa, Kofisa Langa, Lala Zilanga, Sano Manomani, and I was yet to be Wapan and the Kradia, Sabi, and then Kradia face, eight minutes in a crown.
6: So, Musa Wabufra, Udia Gra, Bongwano, say, I was a winning Kono, winning Kono, his son say, I would be my Mufra, a Jim B. Now, didn't pay, they would say, Sansa Mahodin, so Besha, ya holding crowd from. Yes, an Indian cry, Edi, Yen Tumica, Yen Yashi, and Tibia and Fifu William. The Woody are going to be free to you, Yarena Dina, and a few chain. The Mawfun Museo, Mufi, Diagana, now, when Yahmode, or Sansu Shiade, now face no, Dodona, Woman Bay, Womofra, Sandra, Womu Diago, because I would give you one shiny year, Nafi and so the insurance, born in Bissu Diaba, because if you had to be swimming pool, be an ebbing, the swimming pool will be a Mufano or 2 Diago offer, maybe a pinning 4 2 Diago, 1 Shanabo or 2 million pinning for one. 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
4: world cup minutes
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0: World Cup day, and then a World Cup day, and then FIFA World Cup, no, and kick it off, and then Uko North America, Nese Mexico, and a Sabri, Womo a host, El Honoma, Womo Shenim se Ombe hostu, South Africa, our the opening match, Namia Duma Etoja, our the iconic Estadio Azteca Stadium, a Hona Sagemino, Ebetimi Atoja Nese Stadium Nagasano, a stadium itself, Etinese way a game bakwa, Ebetimi Akoso, 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
1: South Africa
0: wo South Africa no sa opening game a toja wo South Africa no the same thing and then toja
1: South Africa ne ifo
0: South Africa versus Mexico
1: okay and South Africa na samwa jan ko se penalty
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1: and then so 11th
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0: 48 nations are yes, you say, on me to me, I compete of FIFA World Cup national and that and a Saju Medino, a Sassanti World Cup minute to say, I canoe, a haya, and the idea of Hong Kong, Ebeba. 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Now, young country Ghana for say. Titre one more only radio stations no ozan kwarane the head of sports for no meda da wa no akoye commentary obra uni right uni right sana and pen for be how eti we ni
1: uni right
0: ya to amane the ama radio station owners no and wo ma manage ni say ye ni wo right no o dia ni say obeta tap
1: kala media
0: from multimedia o dia tap free commentary ni mo ye nyo hwe ni mo ngum sa sa sa
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3: Ana
4: Radio ya
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3: Partners chemical
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3: Heba
4: center
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4: Sky
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3: Ghana, German South ha, Anidaso FM, afei Kiss FM Kwantempɔn no so no, Busafada Bronze Abibidro fie, afei Drobo Phone Call Main Lorry Station, baby amofa atuna ka no, Japekrom Anidaso FM, Japekrom ha, ensunyame ye heba, ena mami enso wa, wo nyina ena Japekrom Cargo Station edi hwe ni mu pɛ, hyane nso, opɛsa ofra 024 9711379 and a 020 650 8437. Yeah, wakasa eko emiaye any chrome any information center. Oh, first, so yeah, baby will be
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0: 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Ninja, so you want to lay and in the flat, ah, yeah, no quo, your procontre, your wakukonam, who do you know, your wakukwachi, you want a tabu, you want a ties. Afe, Akukonra, your friend in Brazil, any ties and on Ninja now, when you be on the Michael store. Afe, Akukota, any Ninja, your madia, Ninja, a busso, our Michael store.
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3: Na, electoral commission force.
0: Na, locate wa.
3: Eho. 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
2: One more screen.
3: Touch replacement.
2: Afei.
3: Computer repairs.
2: And accessories.
3: Bia.
2: Yankee Phones.
3: Ewe duho.
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3: Computer and accessories.
2: Say screen.
3: Touches.
2: Complete LCD.
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3: Protector.
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3: Hands-free.
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3: Music box.
2: Memory card.
3: Charges.
2: Cordless mouse.
3: Keyboard.
2: Pen drive.
3: A wholesale.
2: Any retail.
3: Say siyansu.
2: Now are you a duma mouse?
3: Now the coffee. Yankee Phones,
2: say a SIM card
3: and a mobile money registration,
2: mobile money transfer,
3: or betting it.
2: How are you?
3: What would you answer the man?
0: And that driver's
3: seat. What been drobo court?
2: Opposite Electoral Commission Office in a pay.
3: Drobo here.
2: So far, sensua.
3: Well, you're ordering services.
2: And a house to house.
3: For 020-7422-823.
2: And a
3: 024-878-8878.
2: And a 024-328-1995.
3: Yankee Phones, Clinic and Technology.
0: Yeah, because you can't come and see. Yeah, yeah, yeah.

0: Won't you eat?
1: It's so made it.
2: I'm fighting for my blessings.
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0: And then, yeah, boys, the girls, yes, yes, and you woman grow up, Papa Fonima, my phone, so can hobby. And it's saying, a BG collagens. Jenny, you're coffee deodorants, I hold on the other just so. 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I such a year, Nantia. 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Half you are BG collections. Slippers, a year quality, and yet, now a year BG collections. Being Canada, are you from Naokon? I saw Naokon. So be anybody you want, now a year BG collections. 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She said, "I check where I want to chrome. I brought sign and it's a surfer was here. No, a whopper. And I am CEO. Fray was 0242-030-5416. Anna 0559-029-398. BG Collections. One for Messi PS. No, why you yama? A BG Collections.
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3: old customer who are banana.
2: Yankee phone.
3: I will call to dinner.
2: Freya
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0: 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say, accountant, so they 024-629-7285, the Ma Area Teachers Cooperative Credit Union, that could credit unions, no, we can
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Apostle doctor. Simon Teshi, and it's of mommy patience. 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So, mommy, by the patch of be a book, dear. As of mommy, so below, dear, tough from one as I see at the top. Beautiful mommy, me did so on your pa. 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
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Mr. Kennedy, no. Berlin City, no. Anyway, Iradin Satya. 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Iradin Satya. We say, I'm a no. I'm a no. Eradi Enso, and then a wake up, no, and then a met se a good yama come for olito, a can a home asem, ain'ty, and we are singing now, who can see any sass ye, and unty God is God Enterprise. God is God Enterprise. Me bo God is God, not just a mahomeso, not my twasso, if we so open ye kiss ye. Oh, what dream pa. And then she say, yeah, papa, and let's man kasa, edima ubibia, there be onye imu. One kasa was some inquam in your bonny be share with them, said the bay will be soon near being share. Now will be baby, the name if ye, at a church in a con, no who say yes, me am any boss or no, me am any boss or no, me can no, hey, Yehovah, me patch, oh, God is God, and tessa, and to was a work up, he, as I said, will be in your bishop. Ese se obia enya work up no ebiche aha ese se obia ti minya bi ehwe enti no wo ye promotion television no ya tete so say who nim say ye ne amabo nye den but work up ni enti no tv no ya san so so ate so say who God is so opese obi enya biche opese obi afie ye guy when you pese min kwa minya. 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Hey, boss. Hey, yes, sir. Hey, massa, pacho. 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God is God, dear one, tessa. 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Say, work up ninti wo ye promotion. Na what a tip one so TV no say who Jo de and what a DSTV decode announce on a yateso and ye 90 Ghana said this pet. Na wo turn 90 Ghana said this the penu we are. 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Some television stations bi omu be yi no. 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

June boss me ni dey toso edu baako 11th June 2026 and the Yanko Prado and that's what you say you call it in me back on one day and him dia baba ya. It's the 161st day, 162nd day of the year. And mind you, the days remain until the end of this year. It's 203. The days remain until the end of this year. It's 203. Glory be to God for giving us today. Diana, yet yes, yeah. Yanko Pansi, that don't say the man. At you, Medini, Mr. Legacy, Gino Chimasiakra, drive time, Baba, the most executive drive time. And I have Tanasia, Yedi, Ebrewa, and you may free somebody copies in the Yabemo. The Munshan is already that so ready. 100 and 105 megahertz, your ultimate sound station, a station with a vision. Continue to be with us till 6 o'clock now for the news at 6.

And it was his original Jacum Ewofia. National to say we are live on TikTok. And so, call TikTok now searching for DJ Black Gia. If I chop you, we sabe Kaye. You might say that here, in case you don't know, or in case you just tune in as a fan of a German South and all the video to her. Yeah, chance, yeah, yeah, the holidays are a basket full of wisdom. We inspire and motivate you. After seeing the Jack, a crap, physical, crack, we are both your mother. After holidays and observances, the Roman affair, the amount. And my band and the AD holiday, ne. And no, and I say your friend is a holidays and observances. Today in history, after send there and film you send there, if you do send there, what happened? Ewo ekuro bi so na se country bi so eno so NFL say today in the history. Nah, the last segment of the show no eh guest or as say guest and your social media updates and Moses or Henry Patrick.

0: na wonu so wodi amaye Mixta Legacy gidi ochume si akra ya fra mi akwase chumba ko pe DJ Black Jack mami kona fe mi mambo si so hidaji kuma kwa ba wini ah oye die ei o mike ne mawo okay wo ba padjo 2020 you see how are you o se kwasi chumba ko pa ba padjo eh baby wo bia me jia wo ba pa have a wonderful good evening dear and thanks for watching me live on the TikTok kwajo akwa
1: I was even doing so.
0: Ah, with a fashion, me and my wife are off.
1: Ah,
0: with a fashion, me and my wife are off. Fashion, me pa. Sir, and you may call you dear.
1: Trade Empire, dear.
0: Wife, you were dear.
1: I don't
0: know. I don't know. I don't know. I don't know. I don't know. I don't know. I don't know. Uba show ni swache. People have been asking say kwajo wahi kwajo wana msu kwajo ay tight ede ya obeba bani fosu upeni ya obre upeni ya obre pa umfunsu dosu uye nina bani fosu kwa se se wa utino enu abodwe no ifubu ma uyibu mu yes jebe yende bwe nina makoma opa padua and I say Reverend GK Nduwa it's also watching me live on the TikTok. Oko here TikTok or see DJ Black G. DJ Black G then na fe wo hunde dia ko na ne basic form ho.
1: I was basic form.
0: Any basic form.
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0: 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Na enna so na ye World Cup na so won.
1: Akwasi ye no kure. Ne ya wada.
0: Ne ya wada. Okay, inti ne ne ye shase.
1: Starting ne.
0: Okay. 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Okay, Nana Kwame despite. Champion driver mo huba. No sin.
1: Non sin ye. The champion Kwame despite won. Hey, any score no.
0: Nah, Nana Kwame despite. Only P E for voting for Kano.
1: And they are my voting.
0: I am umbrella in school. If you're crying, you need 30 minutes at a five. Now, if any jagger crap is caca crab, we embo tomatoes, you are sending a baby a yen and a
1: internet
0: here. No internet here. Auntie, walk up on and Mexico, South Africa. Okay, I was young. Mexico 9, South Africa, South Africa 0. That's my me prediction. No,
1: yeah, we are medical South Africa for 30 in India.
0: Ah, there be me promise. Me South Africa can say country be a main first meeting machine.
1: I'm here.
0: Xenophobia, xenophobic actions.
1: I know why you know a dynamite. Almost every 5 years, 2 years, we are naturally.
0: They always think the strangers in a job where you might. We are lazy.
1: Me lazy.
0: Oh,
1: I can't afford some more coffee. Munya, money, Munya,
0: or Munya, and come for you.
1: Now,
0: you
1: be a boy.
0: Now, if you chroma, if you chroma, what by? If you chroma, what by?
1: Do my yajuma, the banner, boomia. How could he?
0: Come just and do by no yajuma. Yajuma, are we?
1: If you answer my grania, or would you mama could be in Iafe? Gana for you, mama be tissue and oh, yeah, I know a promo through.
0: Okay, could you? Your family say, Uberfa. So we say what Ghana and what Kofa. What's me swan rent? No, send a watch ya.
1: I can see that you can't buy you when you know Kofa. That's the end of the
0: year. But now we are doing what we are doing. We are
1: doing 7,000 euros. That's what you
0: own pebble. I'm going to put on pebble. I'm going to pebble. Oh, Kofa is
1: here.
0: Yes. And it's because you need back a crana for you for a basket full of rigs on them. You have a tier 4 shepherd and I feel a radio. I'm waiting. I'm in your bar. Snyder Mahuno. Snyder, see you. And I feel
1: my little
0: baby. Senada Minya Babako or Dubai. Minya Badano. And she and I feel another crime despise senior my good evening. Nana without see what you mean shop thanks for watching us live on the TikTok. Oko DJ Black G TikTok wa me pacho. Normal spellings in a G no a G double E. Black no normal spellings black na and a DJ na E D J. Ah no no no DJ Black G. Na fe de Jumayazu na fe search shuna. Yeah, cause we are on Sabaka. Yeah, you need dwa kakra mpesika kakra ngwe boto na dia idea
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0: any meeting bia. 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
1: Okay.
0: Ouba. 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You know.
1: Okay.
0: Yeah.
1: Okay. Interview in time one.
0: Yes. What track is view you na? Yam fana say between a sergeant don't call you or the nifty, you know.
1: Oh, okay.
0: Aha, yeah. But you know, unim say, ever since I'm caught in a salmon, Timon, Minchama, and a fiddy the baby yada. Now, unim means so. Unim means until the sea cry, me bird, you may need a hoe. Yes. Maybe I won't share no so. Jibia. Daddy,
1: I'm one of the any that's one of them.
0: Yes, baby, I'm a little man. Miss Mount Quatana coming into any that's one of them. Yeah, we are more dear
1: and easy.
0: Ah,
1: when you said your don't quank, me who say me name program I any that's so hard.
0: Oh, name on steady.
1: Oh, name on more mobile. So I can see there's no single program or that's all a cool six. No community news. Yeah,
0: sa, news no. Do copy time. Hey, be pon.
1: Money show ujinem. Made money ujinem.
0: Sa, kujio. Sa na papa no. Day in day out. Make kambu biya. Let him machine eden da. Na ni di ni di Uber. Stand to be corrected. Sa ni efene. Papa Uber. Ya chiapa. Oh no, ire. Kujio, young kind. Aye, a basket full of rigs on in there. Your idea be a funny hope, could you hope no debut you must and I obey a canoe?
1: Hope, yeah, I want to swore.
0: Aha, I want to swore. It's a total be a name of my court into one to one, but Unya hot to swine and also the wapa. Okay, and here's your way. But sometimes you can do everything right, and the things will go wrong.
1: I said to the view one more, the away, yeah, and then there's a way. As a star, new man, could you come on?
0: The way and no,
1: and that's all you
0: own your bonny beer
1: home for me.
0: But the quina on them so quina, no, nam so
1: no, mum, the open,
0: so still near my day,
1: and could you mum?
0: Now, honey, the right answer, no. Was it the key is to never stop doing right?
1: Let us say, your personal channel say, even though new man opening in your eye, and on chess say. I did not owe you and I need you to send an SO. You can't say, would I?
0: Yes. Reference say, a yen, and I near my yen to one to one.
1: Yeah, and next week,
0: a yen, a bebem. And Diana, who ya, dear. The thing that you do in it, it's right. And I said, oh, no, not quite so dear. Then say, do baby, and answer, we are in your yen, in your yen, you don't want money. No one money. 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The key is to never stop doing right.
1: Exactly.
0: Yes. 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That doesn't mean say you are not doing the right thing. 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
0: Yes. Now what we are not saying, that's the meaning of inner strength.
1: I say yeah can you know ntia see eh yes one kasa di omu na ho di na
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0: Abuja Fasidama Bob Siga Enterprise, you mean? Bob Siga Enterprise, provision items, be up, baby. Me patch up, go pay me talk. What the more to form, say a thing to Mondo, say Don Simon, fruit telly, drinks are good of the air. Bob Siga Enterprise, so Bambo be at the door. Dear Adriani, a DM pa, and I open. When it comes to provision items, on sa NKBA. I will Bob Siga Enterprise. But the more to form also. Ready for me, ready for me. We have to and one. Several lakh. And Samina, they see Niyama, they did Gavia, they hold Niyama. Detergents are holding. What you mean, Quetty Bob Siga Enterprise? And that you drink, I would be both local and foreign. If I chuffed, was 0248 846 695. Yo, thank you, Asipan. Thank you, Asipan. I'll be who knows. I Bob Siga Enterprise. Sana, Yancha Master Jones aluminium glasses and the time call. It wasn't a call crown sana. And the Master Jones who tea commentary no over sponsor me. Upe wumpu. You see no baby aduno. Ebe forso. Upe wumpu.
1: I was your call.
0: Nah, and see one also dear. But you need some effect. Window glasses ya by or yema wa as a draw pan in the atoll and a door glasses glass door in the
1: mirror in
0: a showcase in the keka hubia open a size bia so arc ya ye bought dinosaur aya arc bina design ma watch him say yes ready a butcher in sanopa Master Jones aluminium glasses. Mm-hmm. Sounds to your sieve, one button we are no. We do our sieve no more than once and I'm home. What would they make journal? Go send up kind of the hunting now once and a be another or pass it by. Repatio P. Master Jones aluminium glasses. What would Japan come my answer? Who send if you now called Robin Abbey Ponapon Pompe? Yabe Shuma Rabank Limited, 0247 834 396. Rather see you set Opoku. Emmanuel Inua Production joined Anthony. Let's see what guys out there. You see Foya. Patience Nyanu. Okay, see you guys right there on the TikTok. Pension pay a so no, and I buy money to me crater. 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

0: hon to chima biada. 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These are what the cables, papa, wires, papa, accessories, papa, and at the wire die. 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
0: Oh, I have a uni mobile. 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

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Fried rice in a day. Brandy, that's with him, huh? But we'll be on Toby, patch of 5 kg, 5 kg in ground.

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0: na yankofa eye just ne mra eye update ne famra na 2010 2013 on this day 11th eye June na eye Greece public broadcaster ERT Repato ye tumu na president ya notice that tenefen Anthony eye Samara DM fans 2013 omo tumu na o ka se 2015 na o mbebie and on this day na sa eye broadcaster Repato public broadcaster Repato ye shutting it down. Now 75 people died in landslide triggered by two earthquakes in Afghanistan. 2012 on this day, 11th June, and an earthquake AC, about to AC two times in Afghanistan. I'm a nipa maku 75 in the year. But you and 2010 wrong. And 2026. And 2026. There was a 2010. Now
1: 16 years
0: in here. Now you say 16 years. And at the first FIFA World Cup held on African soil kicks off in South Africa.
1: Oh, okay.
0: 2010 World Cup. Now the common was South Africa. No, 16 years.
1: Hey, any assembly assembly here? Now you say South African is Mexico above opening game. No.
0: Sir,
1: oh, South Africa. No.
0: Wow, wow, and 16 years in here, and we see a first match. Our African soil, you know, so yes, and then and I'm saying she and Mexico and Mexico and 16 years per person. I bought a African hosting World Cup.
1: They been see that
0: I get kick off, me boy.
1: Fantastic.
0: Yes. But you fancy, you fancy, you fancy. Na my main chair me doffo be ye muna chair. Equia. 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The slamic a crack. Okay, Jamila, what's a good evening? Jamila, what's a good evening? Jamila, oh, eh, yeah. TikTok, we have a live out there. What's a good evening? With our see Jamila. And Akria, oh, Yamia Quine, aha. Akria, oh, Yamia Quine. Oh, I cry, I have a chum watching. My fiodo, could you? You're crying as a home when we visit.
1: My mom, you. My mom, you.
0: As a Ubezo Hilly Hilly. Ah, oh, three. Okay, Brafim War, and I feel outdoor, and I feel Junohu TV. That do well. Oh, could you not mount for her, pa? Brafim War, and no fear, no cock of her board, right? You cock with the dick a crow of you. 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
1: agazi any entertainment ho nkomo kakra
0: okay
1: nsem o ekoso na I think say ene ensem no yensem a ensum
0: o. Okay, K Day was say hello. Okay, K Day also hello. And Dada Jewel, was say good evening. Dada Jewel was say good evening. Me da se pa Dada Jewel. Enti me da se aha. Okay, yonko.
1: Awazi. 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
0: Yonko.
1: Shatawali ni we ko interview no. E wo London. 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Ano mubusa na question say ah, o Godfather obie nim say o Godfather. A vibes cutter. But vibes cutter no Ghana for no one pet dance on Ubia pet that vibes cutter a heno. Now what planeta? So Omen Mountain State B, our Ghana ha, or the vibes cutter. Abeba. Now two, Yaka fan base power Africa ha. Risked the enemy mood through. Or no Shatawali no, the fan base in Sena, usability to a monaseno musitia. Anna Shatawali, a canning in a boom. Into Shatawali, Melissa.
2: Is Shatta bringing vibes to Ghana? That is the $1 million question.
3: The teacher. You know, I'm working on it. You know, I'm the type of person that don't like to take advantage of people. You know, and I don't want to get into people's space too much. You know, I feel some people need privacy. And since he came out from jail, I felt he had his own plans to work things out. So I'm just waiting for the right time, even though I'm talking to some promoters to bring him down. I think yesterday we were here and Sammy, me and Bula called me and he said he's speaking to some people to organize, you know, a show in Ghana, because I really want him to come to Ghana and work as work, not come as, oh, because Shatter, you know, so I'm working on it for him to get, you know, some good payment so he can come to Ghana and, you know, also
2: and enjoy.
3: Yeah, you know.
2: So some of the biggest fan bases in the world are Beyoncé, the Bees,
3: the Bees,
2: Wizkid, FC, you know.

0: woy ekwa tweti ya dibi na amamfo so mwa ma semono uku social media neno na ye viral bebi ya wukubi ya nina amamfo discuss ye se two friends bi fiki omo friendship no he doesn't think se sa 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But say Stoneboy aba be yen ho se mame nko attack bi. E so bi ye wi ya me so me kwa attack. Wi ye bi ya me so me kwa attack. 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Enti analysis in Malaysia.
1: True on one experience and what they cast up. Now, so called the engine at the game, Nasi. It was not viable with BBR because he understands the game. And among us at Awali, good man, Quanti, I did a stone boy trade. He is not noted for that. Now, I can tell you, sir, Satawali is gradually turning the way Stoneboy is here. Because Stoneboy will be not on time call for attack unless over about.
2: Wait, no, defensive.
1: Yes. Mm. But gradually, Satawale is turning him to Asha. When you are being no person call attack, maybe. And some of us was a settings man. No, it's not Stoneboy in Tisa. It's the Stoneboy Asha as him. Same me bena. Can I catch any onion more because Sana game nipper? Yes.
2: Sana game nipper. Why do you think say a certain moment turn Stoneboy to
1: yes, this? Yes, because now you can look prima and you be call true back beba. Tell me, Anasa.
0: Eddie, na Nensano. 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
3: ah ne
0: say wo ye too defensive pass o ka ubi aka unfi unka unfi ani pa kwa no be boom sa na wa anka se be du ba bi no wa anka sa be mbo nti oben Stoneboy na woni mo bi oben Stoneboy anko be ka chance se tawali ni ma na wo ye no ono so nye bi
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3: ah ko juwe ne dai
0: o se blaster se bobo nyom ba ya mo grace
3: se de David
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3: ah
0: ana ma me bi ababa wa bi o se e friend ugly na o ma be kase bi o se grace as so what gospel mu a on a dupe nation
3: ah okay gospel
0: gospel dupe nation right,
3: gospel mu dupe nation
0: hey, Grace Ashley.
3: Oh, what is your grand na
2: I hear the thing silly
4: Grace Ashley is the dupe nation of gospel music
2: explain
4: I repeat Grace Ashley is the dupe nation of gospel music
2: explain
4: omo na where those people that they pick one sound they recycle it and get multiple hits forget the boy is the same song as Kakalika is the same song as
2: is it the same
4: beat check me I have
2: the beats are different
4: where you going check me see where check
2: their groove no na say
5: different
4: the sound is the same the difference so they have found a working thing and they are boy there for it to say
2: are you saying Grace Ashley also does gym songs
4: no I'm not saying that gym songs I'm saying that they found something that works
2: I'm quoting
0: fair to dope nation
3: say
0: is Grace Ashley also doing gym songs not just a dope nation yeah gym songs
3: I said the James songs and I said domination you been now
0: because I was
3: domination you want one fan side in
0: you omo ye nyom se se na gym ye kosa ho
3: e boy na gym na opaja na
0: de so ka se crap songs crowd ya
3: so na michi crap songs de
0: na consider the number bi mo epija gym mo that number ni pija o eh nyom aya o de na de pija gym
3: number nyom no ye wo hot room ye wo be da ji wo
0: Na dia da from there money dem.
3: Na dia da from there
0: ko na ko. Oh, last time in the gym I am

0: mo book e pa kwakusumu ku ni ay fan say black sheriff ni ma de da for ni bi a boy say dey
1: e no e trap no trap no kwajo trap no ni bpm kwai 160
0: mo young fair to
1: trap songs no e bpm kwai 160
0: mo young fair to dope nation
1: una so bi ka so boy jimson sa bi yen kwasi
0: you din kwaka sa asem no
1: say
0: dope nation you doesn't consider them as musicians. They are
1: only they are enemies.
0: Because
1: don't expect your enemy to say something good about you.
0: But I make good songs. No, I am afraid to them.
1: Because you are so no, young. But before that, you know, Abusia, before that, you know, Ope, MC, Papa, Abbey engagement, Jessica, Mo, and I said for reception, and I said wedding, and I said, Bia, a ya, Oma, me, a few perfume, Ope, MC, and I'm not wine, I'm not tea. What I said, we need a mamre, a mania, now, Okojina, say, I ya, announcement, Papa, the Amawa, the Patrogy number with 0538. 256 777 0538 256 777 Baby, I will be out here for you. You know, Becassa.

0: And it brings about my question again.
1: Yeah, Red,
0: it's too tough back now because Red, or coin tennis, will be able to say Red, why? Red, I shut up. Now Red Eye is back.
1: Bounce.
0: I see the two of you together. It's too tough back again.
1: Bounce.
0: Bro.
1: We are powerful.
0: You are too much, man.
1: You
0: I
1: know
0: love
1: why?
0: You. Talk to me.
1: Because since I was Okele release in solo project, yep. SM Kika.
0: Yeah.
1: Miss me release me there. What again?
2: Abasi. Yeah, same we on. Stone Boy. Sometimes in the end, you support Nintina. Yeah, yes, sir. But the fact and the reality, you know, untimi any free system.
3: What is going on?
2: Abasi, do you know, sir, new beat is a aso. Major say, can you stone boy and can remise no? Okay, you useless.
3: Okay.
2: But say all here TikTok or other social media. So who say about aso remise no? Who no be this sir? A stone boy.
3: The partner.
2: The partner. No.
3: Okay.
2: Who them say stone boy?
3: Okay. At the Pamo Shoshu. Kanzo. Yes. Kanzo GH. At the Pamo Shoshu. Ni muni na. Kanzo GH was a black G, bro. K money is on it's with us. But you now want to go ahead.
2: I was a Kanzo the other side in the name of
3: the Kanzo. But the reason why Kanzo Kanzo ni man came up with me on questions.
2: Now I was Stone Boy and Ofuyan Ponza. Essaye ba kubi nche bia no so mewilizi
3: sawa om
2: e wa ye ka sa na me nto ni e wa ye wa o ka sa anyum na ba na so wa too tough a virtual
3: no we ah how can I say kwa jo fasha da kabre na
2: bati
3: bati baby coming menu we mama me honto ani ti mu amwo eh black film wa aja ene me de nyumi ma black film wa baby wo bia.

0: man for her in the power. 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
1: it. 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
0: no, okay.
1: So, you know, you're a blaster, you're a co-work camp. You're a brother now, authentic. 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
0: okay.
1: Authentic,
0: okay.
1: Yeah,
0: okay, DJ was doing. DJ was doing. Hey, I'm for DJ Nemo. 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

0: Because you need the and you know the ma I did new way powerful pano. 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Unim say wa mo player biya current players wa mo biya di
1: old players no.
0: Old players no. 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What they say? The mad Ghana for no. Onu wamu di eno ye den.
1: I was in the same for the you come home. Benyamasari come home.
0: Benyamasari. That's why a current player.
1: That's why we do amu come home.
0: Debi. 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What do amu come tio? Send. Who say we ne? Who say music is message?
1: Aye.
0: Music is message. The entire America say ne say. Wamu a abedi pele Alice.
1: Wa achieve bibi.
0: Wa mu abubu amu di bi amu.
1: Same as Benjamin Sales wa achieve bibi.
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1: 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Wa the blasters call worker.
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0: 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Abusi aye kwa dom ko for the news at 6. Mr. Legacy Gido Chimasi yan krani. Enyom no be pese be chese ja etu atwo ne se. Dia mako fi na tade any different in the same. And I say one more current players in the same. I send this signal to them, sir. So that achieve, if you achieve anything now. Ghana no say we are dear Ghana. Emma Unimo, my UFMO. This is our dear Ghana. That should be a new body do the Akasem. San Anion Patre, yes, San Anion no Edia. That's what I mean. Mam Casamich, remember Yachi. Yachi, Yachin, and buy it, please. Abusia, bidini Mr. Legacy Gido Chimasi Accra from your question back of DJ Black Genie. Amia Duma, Otanaya Masati, you remember for entertainment. Moses was in a Kumpa by the Justin Ebrae entertainment updates. And let me produce our boy Juma Quadra. Muhammad Huamina, Bra Femi War, K Money, Asiama, Nana Efia QT, Pages. Oh, it be so wonderful. You have a quadrum. Now, every papa movie, the announcement, Baba Nafe. Legacy Diagnosis Solutions nso ono so e de talk show aba e de abeka o nti asiama just join us na na fear QT just join us God bless you all. You have a great evening. Take care of yourself. We are out of here.

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1: 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A bus yam from Fiji and Kroni Pedium. A wound baby a yawia winter. Legacy Diagnostic Solution. A year number one. And until laboratory services a year. Ye dick kind of German Sautra. And I say a banner scanning soa. A legacy diagnostic solutions. Na a juma womo yeno. A year juma ketua. Oba. Sell your fibroid. Menstrual pains. And a menstrual disorder. Bema. U prostate in a wanted chimana. What do you call legacy diagnostic? Solutions ya and in default wo beso ano e di amount so when him na person hu ni se obo ba ana se be ma you monitor ana se screen kese a e bo ho a wan kaso be hu ni se yes oba no wodo yam so we be ma obo hu no so we ba so obo hu no e legacy diagnostic solutions I worry for a woman se ba yim problem so if you oba ana se free be ma mo fa me dan legacy diagnostic solutions they into one amount we your oba doctor do from fidium eno and the friend say fertility profile we be ma so na do from fidium a broni e friend say semen flu analysis. Se open se unu u blood group unsua. Bra, ye dobe collapse. Ye ye emu hujemu demand. 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Be huna kakshro. 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Ye jima nono. Se wu tu grind. Na wu check your blood. 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Osra de sem ti sayin. O kidney ti sayin. Ope so huni se wu HIV. Ana unibi. Ana se stomach ulcer. Hepatitis. Gonorrhea, white, syphilis, candidiasis, low blood pressure, high blood pressure, any area would be. And as I only be done legacy diagnosis solutions, yeah. You check it at the mouth. Legacy diagnosis solutions. You know what you're doing? Brian from Collab, they are scanning. If you check one, ever trouble, yam quan so. You need to nourish much the war, no, and a new hearing moon. A Dana Ghana flag and a US flag, a one immuno, a wope, and a obehuno. Legacy diagnostic solutions. Mr. Number ni yamipa, Sergeant number ni bim,
2: 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I was 0247-604987-0200-87. 0405. Wadjobu Krodiuma, Kishen, Ewo, Abunsana, Doma Teachers, Ewasieno, Asia Pe, Ewa Kwano, any Ewo, Yeni Medco Pharmacy, any DNU, and Asa Wuko Kisa Femino, Nana Tupokuta, Sebana Tas, any plumbing, who sends some dia, who and a woman ya who difference, no.
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0: Wow, what can some more?
3: 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Womu to be called Sumarua Bank. Equa ye cash and as a fiscal cash. Eko tobi ho. Ye banking, SMS banking.
0: As you as some net that do. Wuni mamma fam wife and konamin could be says ya.
3: Masa mon quantum.
0: Na that's it will be whom you are.
3: Sumarua Bank. 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Branches, it was Sampa. Wani marketing ne di hwe ni mu
5: Japekrom wani Japekrom fitamu ne di hwe ni mu
3: Brekum one sports stadium ne di hwe ni mu Goka woban Goka Senior High School Brody wo town center wa Camp Johnson ebele dafoforo no na elu okrom a 7 su debi su kwa no so for 020 2077802 and 020 2077803 Sumarua Bank bank mukofa bai.
6: And the mamma caught to a million rubbian as I say in Cain. The radio made for him and then go for the yammy. Me are my sweating. Mitchis Kayano, Bitsiamina, seven call my coaster. My sweating, a sweating,
7: a ya, a yashi, no mum. Next time, say a somawa, a ya now the one at my coaster. Womo and a ton and nam papa, a munso at Nanabuan so F. M. Fahonia, Giania Okoye, and in the Padua Ebedi, one it's on my coaster. So would get to a cotton, and now for overpenny Makuma could ya could do Juma. My coaster and the betting me up war and it's engagement, wedding, outdooring, and now party. Set Moody when you etch on my coaster, Mubenya and Nambi etch, salmon, opa, PS, redfish, pala, and it is so Munama who do you now. 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A free akukonwa, your friend in Brazil, any ties and on Ninging now when you be on my coaster. 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
6: yeee radio bi tinkan so tinkan obi tinkan so tinkan bra se mo olumai koso achi akwan wai
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Pa.

0: iCloud.
1: Now, we are all drobo hand on a mobile phone. Who says some dia? Someone say Yankee phone or your force clinic and technology.
2: This
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0: Our son in drobo hand.
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0: Now, electoral commission for sure.
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1: Yeah,
0: Yankee phones, mobile phone, computer and accessories, say screen, touches, complete LCD, complete charging system, and our inbuilt battery, protector, phone cover, hands-free, MP3, music box, memory card, chargers, cordless mouse, keyboard, pen drive, and a wholesale, any retail. Says Sianso. Now I do my mouth. 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
2: Who's cargo phone show?
0: Yankee phones. 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
2: Yanko Sunyan Kumasi Bio. 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
5: 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Tiles mint. A deep beer for plumbing who be an okay of one of Tonina. Until what a closet a whole running now. Say a close couple, tap nina, basin, shower, kitchen sink, PPR pipes, PVC pipes, joints in the corners nina, glue a horo, the other so so be beer one in Abbey. Meto blog on a dear, every hot yaka in our sway you, the security doors, main entrance, no, the raw honey Italia, my personal bedroom on a scene, a techie, the whole kitchen near China door, my office on my use glass doors on Guano, a mu single, a mu double, ni mu one and half. FU, a quality, and any bonus will form will be at me to be. Or Drobo Hayao, a Japia stores, Obsit, and a Zinfilin Station Hall. And next, no Drobo Sample Road, there be a K of Wa, Washing Bay, and a Business Center. No one. I be Goyo Villain Station, Baseball Enterprise, K of Wa, or Mama Gisikaye, Washing Bay near Shuanko, said Junubi Kran, away in a new home that he has over Pakikan Waho, who be Bia Obija or Kernubia, said Ujan and a son or Sakan Wa, who be unfashe. For Conchafono, K of Wa Nemo was 0243 505781, and as 020-680-2232. Kaboa Bisbo Washing Bay. Kaboa Bisbo Enterprise. Finishing no keke. 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Say your towels and a plumbing honey my dear. Uncle baby yo. Man is yes your dynamo. Let us say
6: Ago nananom ne oman adesie mede anidie ani ahobrasie ahiamu eburu madaroma munyaso e banka ba mede bremu yi emame oman hene ɛne nananom a wɔnwɔ mpoasu japa kurom traditional council ɛde aba sɛ 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